0: 97.7 Isadora FM Stereo.
1: This is Captain Kim speaking. Welcome aboard Benga Airways. After takeoff, we'll pump up the sound system, 'cause we're going to...

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1: Come on. 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Once again, we be coming right back with another blast from the past, and you know that. Everybody's been stealing our style, but now they're in, and we're all in our foul. Drop the new with through Jackson groove, silky smooth, bust a move. 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

0: 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But then again,
1: atención,
0: maybe
1: llegó otra. 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Estaba Sabrina, Samantha Fox, Marta Sánchez. 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